0: 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Berlin Beats.
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0: 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Oriental Vibes. Berlin Beats.
1: Yeah, yeah, yeah, yeah.

I wish I could ring in some bravery. It's a lousy fix, but the tree outside doesn't know. I watch it moving with the wind in the late afternoon sunset.